Till finally with so many people scattered around the place, you couldn't hardly walk. And me, mankind, that was about the trifling bunch of trash you ever run up against.

Your call has been forwarded to an automatic voice message system. 0, 1, 2, 3, 4, 5, 6, 7, 8, 9. It's not available.

Just flip, flip pages, won't find what you're looking for. It's not a window, but a door that you need. Enter for the seed, can't dig up on a wooden floor. Oh, flip pages, flip, flip pages, won't find what you're looking for. It's not a window, but a door that you need. Enter for the seed, can't dig up on a wooden floor.

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Because we do it raw, ignoring every law. We're shattering the rules, we're tearing down the wall.

0: 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There's nobody home. There's not much we can do.
1: We'll leave a note for the guy.

We could stand up and race. We could change all the laws, make them bend to